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0: Medic 6. Medic 6, go ahead. Medic 6, be advised, there is a lot of debris on 290 eastbound right before the West New York exit that's blocking 3 lanes.
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1: I have Medic 2 that's going to be responding. 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
2: Just give us a second unit coming. We don't need a third right now.
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0: Southbound side of Highway 6.
1: Proceed to an accident southbound side of Highway 6.

0: Probably two medic two. Medic two, upon arrival, pull in front of our unit. 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We're getting vitals on him right now. There's going to be a trauma activation.
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Engine 6, APP 9, motor vehicle accident with rollover, Northwest Freeway, and US 290 feeder westbound ramp, across from Willie's Ice House. Dispatch determined in 29 Delta 2 Paul,

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1: 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You're on dispatch 1. Take your traffic back to 2. 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
0: Proceed. Medic 5, engine 5, APP 5, Medic 8, rescue 8, APP 9. Just for information, these two calls, your two calls, are very likely related. We've got two people reported to be shot at two different locations. We'll see if we can get an ETA on a helicopter.
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0: Medic 5, Engine 5, APP 5, Medic 8, Rescue 8, APP 9. Just for information, one patient is reported to be shot in the lower leg. Other patients reported to be shot in the hand. We're going to hold off on getting an ETA for a helicopter. 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

0: Meg 5, Engine 5, APP 5, Harris County Engine Route to your call. Also, updated, the number is, the physical address may be 5306 as opposed to 5302. Medic 8, Rescue 8, APP 9, your call is still pending with us, though.
1: Maybe not, sir. You see if precinct 5 has somebody available.
0: We'll check with them. Stay by.

0: Medicaid, rescue, and APP9. Also, just for information, your victim, correction, your patient is reported to be shot twice, one in the hand, one in the lower leg. He's up walking around asking people to turn his vehicle off. Currently on with C5.
1: Maybe I'm with you.

0: 53 not rescue 8. Medicate. Physical address is going to be 53. Correction, 5803 Barker Cypress. We're still on C5.
1: Maybe not.

0: APP 9, rescue 8, Medigate. Harris County is reported to be pulling up to the gas station. Continue to stage at this time.
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0: 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Dispatch determinant 9 Echo 1.
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0: 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They are near the church. Dispatch determinant 9 Echo 1.

Medic 1, ATP 2, engine 10, calling party and patient, reported to be on the southbound side, Cedar, near the church out there, in a Ford F-150 silver in color.

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0: 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Structure fire. 21902 Espagitos Court. Cross Street Little Mirror Lane. Bridgeland Subdivision. Dispatch determinant 69 Delta 6.
1: All units assigned to the structure fire, 21902 Espagitos Court, take the traffic over to TAC 5, TAC 5.

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0: Seven, you can show us clear this call with the refusal, so then can you build a new record for the same address for an 87-year-old female who fell in the lobby?
1: Receive. 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

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Dispatch determined in 29 Bravo 1.

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0: Confirming that dispatch was for the call I called in.
1: Yes. I created a record at Park Creek Senior Living. Just assigned you to the call. I haven't finished filling out the call slip, but it'll be for a fall 87-year-old female.
0: The room number is going to be 405.
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0: APP9, the last history we have for this room is going to be back in May. I don't know if it's going to be the same patient or not. Also, 506 is in service.
1: Okay, that's quick. Thank you.

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Dispatch to Terminal 6 Delta 1 Ocean. 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Dispatch to Terminal 6 Delta 1 Ocean.

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Fire alarm. 13131 West Little York Road, Cross Street, McKendree Park Drive, Toshiba International Corporation. Dispatch determined in 52 Charlie 3 Sam.

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Rescue 8, Spring Creek Engine 53, motor vehicle accident with entrapment, State Highway 99 northbound, Enfield Road. Dispatch determined at 29 Delta 5.

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2: Dispatch to rescue 3.

Rescue 3, motor vehicle accident with entrapment, State Highway 99 northbound, Edgefield Road. Dispatch determined in 20.

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